0: baú da Mix.
1: Gotta take a little time, a little time to think things over. I better read between the lines.

0: 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Acabou não, continua. 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
1: 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And I realize that everything I do is affecting the people around me.